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1: Good evening, I'm Zach Barrowcliff. Prince George home sales are down slightly as we hit the halfway point of 2026, according to the BC Northern Real Estate Board. According to its second quarter report, 680 properties worth a combined $347.4 million has changed hands this year, a decrease of 11 property sales when compared to the same time last year. BCNREB Vice Chair Leah Mayer says, while the Heart and College are the two prime spots to buy, those entering the market haven't been afraid to venture elsewhere.
2: Prince George is not a big metropolis, so it doesn't really matter where you buy. If you find a house that you like and you can afford, anywhere you want to be, you can get to in 15 minutes. So people are happy to buy wherever.
1: The Bank of Canada is largely expected to raise rates in 2027 towards 2.75%. However, Mayer believes that if that comes to fruition, it won't impact potential buyers very much. The BC Nurses Union says negotiations with the province reached an impasse and it plans to expand picket lines to more hospitals. The union says bargaining resumed with the province Monday afternoon, but the talks broke down throughout the week. It's calling on the BC government to intervene with changes to its bargaining mandate. Job action began July 2nd, with nurses declining non-nursing duties and unnecessary overtime. The union says picketing will expand to the Victoria area and Nanaimo early next week, adding to pickets already in Vancouver and Surrey. Toxic drug deaths in BC fell to pre-pandemic levels in May. Our provincial reporter Emily Joveski has more.
3: The BC Coroner's Service says 109 people died from suspected unregulated drug toxicity in May. That's the lowest monthly level since February 2020, just before the COVID-19 pandemic. The Coroner's Service has reported 630 deaths in the first 5 months of this year. That compares to 775 during the same time period last year.
1: A Canfor Forestry Block development project is planned along the Prince George Snowmobile Club and Tabor Mountain Trail systems, which has led to a concern for a nearby resident. Emily Frost believes she was the only resident notified of the project due to her property line location, and based on a map received from the company, she believes it'll be logging a huge block between the Snowmobile Club and trail systems.
4: I walk these trail systems every day, and there's a huge amount of community members that use this area. From my understanding, it's going to be like within 10 meters of these walking trails, and I just think it will ruin the systems that are built there for the community.
1: My Prince George Now has reached out to both Canfor and the Prince George Snowmobile Club, but have yet to get a response. Get daily and weekly news alerts directly to your inbox by signing up at mypgnow.com.
5: Thanks for the update, Zach, and good afternoon. I'm Tim Gavin. It's 5:04 and still pretty cloudy and windy and, well, okay, so not super great. But you know what? At least it's not cold out there. However, we are expecting some rain in the next little bit. So expect some showers going into the evening, possibly into tomorrow as well. Low of 11 tonight, but by the time we get into Friday afternoon, we might see some sunshine with a high of 19 to wrap up the work week. Right now, 18 around Prince George.
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5: Today on the Country Report, we're going to be talking about who's doing road work. Yeah, actual, literal, manual labor in the form of some road work down in California. We're also going to talk about who's got a new star on the Music City Walk of Fame and who's taking away attention from Riley Green at his own house. Or what? More details right after this. New one from Marley Green, Think As You Drunk, Country 97 FM. It's all part of your 5 o'clock Country Report, brought to you by Prince George Toyota.

0: Riley Green with his latest Think Is He Drunk on Country 97 FM, which, yes, that is an actual snippet of the late Toby Keith at the end of that one. Welcome to the 5 o'clock Country Report, brought to you by Prince George Toyota. Lately, all attention has been on other things around Riley Green's place in Alabama, and that's because, well, his two dogs had a litter.
1: Yeah, Carl and Carol Ann's his little girlfriend. They had Corgi Blue Heeler puppies, and it's all that's going on at the farm in Alabama right now. It's kind of nice. Nobody talks to me. They just go right into the puppy room, you know? He just had two, so I'm in this weird spot of if she'd had a litter, I probably would have had to get rid of some, but just two, I'm like, we might have to keep them.
0: You mean actually having two more Corgi Blue Heeler mixes? Yeah, I would actually keep those two. Coming up next, I'm going to talk about who got a star on the Music City Walk of Fame.
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Thomas Rhett and Jordan Davis with Ain't a Bad Life on Country 97 FM. Now, guess which of those two got their star on the Music City Walk of Fame? Spoiler alert, it was Thomas Rhett. He actually got awarded it just yesterday on July 8th down in Nashville. It was Thomas Rhett, his wife, and their five kids who went down to the ceremony in downtown Nashville yesterday, Wednesday, July 8th, and they earned the 113th star on this coveted path, located just outside the Country Music Hall of Fame. So just a few steps away, and I think a few more years, eventually Thomas Rhett is going to make his way into there as well. But it's another stepping stone, literally. Congratulations to Thomas Rhett. Coming up next, we're going to talk about all the hard work that John Pardee has been up to this week. Dirt on My Boots, Country 97.

0: John Party on Country 97 FM. It's all part of your 5 o'clock Country Report brought to you by Prince George Toyota. Despite a recent divorce and announcing that he's taking some time off the road, John Party is actually staying very busy. In fact, he's out in California right now working on a new ranch project. Basically, he's actually doing some work with a construction company down there, actually working on restoring some access roads, taking care of a bunch of dirt roads on a California ranch called Gun Ranch, which provides, like, there's a whole bunch of roads that go through here, and he's working with this construction company to help clear them all up. And there is a historical aspect to this for John Party, too. Before getting into country music, he and his dad actually used to help maintain these roads together. So, in a way, it's John Party getting back into his roots and also showing that he can do a regular job as well. Coming up next, we have one of your country music memories and another Maiden Played in Canada spotlight.
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0: Right now, it's 521, 19 degrees around Prince George. How's it going? I'm Tim Gavin. By the way, your time and weather is for downtown Prince George's Summerfest. Look for the big red tent when you're there and visit the free bike valet. They'll securely steer your bikes, scooters, wagons, and strollers while you enjoy the festivities. 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
0: So this isn't going to feel too far ago at this point, but yeah, this happened 14 years ago. July 9th, 2012, Carrie Underwood released Blown Away, taken from her fourth studio album, Across, the album of the same name. This ended up becoming Carrie Underwood's 16th top 10 single on the country charts, which is a record among women in country music across this chart's 68-year history. And it also became her 13th number one in the charts as well. And I mean, I think this is one of her best songs. Blown Away, Carrie Underwood, Country 97 FM.

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1: Well, we have another Made and Played in Canada Canada artist to share with you this afternoon. We're highlighting Rosewood Avenue. Now, they've had a little bit of success, but mostly over in around Northern Ontario. Still up and coming, but they are already making waves in the Ontario country music scene. And I've been following them for the last couple of years. They put out some great stuff. They have a new song called Leaving Town, and I think you're really going to like this. Rosewood Avenue, Country 97 FM.

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0: Randy Houser, Country 97 FM. I'm Tim Gavin. You know, this morning, Carol Gass was talking about something that I found very interesting. She was talking about how, well, she wishes she could have more nice breakfast, basically like a brunch during the weekday. And, you know, I understand the challenge of her, especially as someone who has to wake up at 4 a.m. every day to come into work. So I have some ideas, and maybe you could use this too if you need a really awesome breakfast in the middle of the week as kind of a pick-me-up. Stick around.
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0: Sally Burrows on Country 97 FM. Hey, how's it going? I'm Tim Gavin. You know, earlier this morning, I heard Carol Gass talk about not usually having brunch foods in the middle of the week. And if you found yourself wanting brunch on like a Wednesday or a Thursday, but you don't feel like you have the time, I just wanted to take a moment to help you out with that because, you know, I'm a big breakfast fan. And also, you know, I recognize that because I'm with you in the afternoon, get a little bit more time in the day to start that off. However, it takes like 20 minutes at most to make brunch. And I want to bring that down to about 10 too. Like if you're working on dinner right now, this is something you can't even prepare for tomorrow. Whoever you want to make brunch for really early tomorrow morning, before you get your day started, you want to try it on a Friday instead of a Saturday. If you have a potato in your cupboard, go take that, chop it up, get it all cubed, put it in a Ziploc container. If you have any like vegetables or something, especially if it's a pepper, chop that up, put it in with the potatoes. Put that in your fridge, and you basically shaved off 5 minutes of making a really nice breakfast. Take that the next day, put it in a pan, crack a couple eggs. There is your brunch for the day.
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Vincent Mason on Country 97 FM and Tim Gavin. We're almost at the end of the week. I know that the last couple of days, it hasn't been exactly perfect. I know, really cloudy, dealing with a little bit of rain. Apparently some more rain's supposed to come in as we get through the rest of the day, so just a little heads up for you there. But eventually, we'll get some nicer weather. We just got to wait a little while longer for it. But in the meantime, I want to help you still stay excited for summer. And by the way, your last day to qualify for week one of 8 weeks of summer is going to be coming up. Three more times to qualify tomorrow, so make sure you listen up extra close for it. Anyways, have a good rest of your day, and I'll talk to you again tomorrow afternoon. Here's Megan Patrick on Country 97 FM.

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1: I'm Zach Barrowcliff. Prince George home sales are down slightly as we hit the halfway point of 2026, according to the BC Northern Real Estate Board. According to its second quarter report, 680 properties worth a combined $347.4 million has changed hands this year, a decrease of 11 property sales when compared to the same time last year. BCNREB Vice Chair Leah Mayer says, while the Heart and College are the two prime spots to buy, those entering the market haven't been afraid to venture elsewhere.
2: Prince George is not a big metropolis, so it doesn't really matter where you buy. If you find a house that you like and you can afford, anywhere you want to be, you can get to in 15 minutes. So people are happy to buy wherever.
1: The Bank of Canada is largely expected to raise rates in 2027 towards 2.75%. However, Mayer believes that if that comes to fruition, it won't impact potential buyers very much. The BC Nurses Union says negotiations with the province reached an impasse and it plans to expand picket lines to more hospitals. The union says bargaining resumed with the province Monday afternoon, but the talks broke down throughout the week. It's calling on the BC government to intervene with changes to its bargaining mandate. Job action began July 2nd, with nurses declining non-nursing duties and unnecessary overtime. The union says picketing will expand to the Victoria area and Nanaimo early next week, adding to pickets already in Vancouver and Surrey. Toxic drug deaths in BC fell to pre-pandemic levels in May. Our provincial reporter Emily Joveski has more.
3: The BC Coroner's Service says 109 people died from suspected unregulated drug toxicity in May. That's the lowest monthly level since February 2020, just before the COVID-19 pandemic. The Coroner's Service has reported 630 deaths in the first 5 months of this year. That compares to 775 during the same time period last year.
1: A Canfor Forestry Block development project is planned along the Prince George Snowmobile Club and Tabor Mountain Trail systems, which has led to a concern for a nearby resident. Emily Frost believes she was the only resident notified of the project due to her property line location, and based on a map received from the company, she believes it'll be logging a huge block between the Snowmobile Club and trail systems.
4: I walk these trail systems every day, and there's a huge amount of community members that use this area. From my understanding, it's going to be like within 10 meters of these walking trails, and I just think it will ruin the systems that are built there for the community.
1: My Prince George Now has reached out to both Canfor and the Prince George Snowmobile Club, but have yet to get a response. Get daily and weekly news alerts directly to your inbox by signing up at mypgnow.com.
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1: I'm Zach Barrowcliff. Prince George home sales are down slightly as we hit the halfway point of 2026, according to the BC Northern Real Estate Board. According to its second quarter report, 680 properties worth a combined $347.4 million has changed hands this year, a decrease of 11 property sales when compared to the same time last year. BCNREB Vice Chair Leah Mayer says, while the Heart and College are the two prime spots to buy, those entering the market haven't been afraid to venture elsewhere.
2: Prince George is not a big metropolis, so it doesn't really matter where you buy. If you find a house that you like and you can afford, anywhere you want to be, you can get to in 15 minutes. So people are happy to buy wherever.
1: The Bank of Canada is largely expected to raise rates in 2027 towards 2.75%. However, Mayer believes that if that comes to fruition, it won't impact potential buyers very much. The BC Nurses Union says negotiations with the province reached an impasse and it plans to expand picket lines to more hospitals. The union says bargaining resumed with the province Monday afternoon, but the talks broke down throughout the week. It's calling on the BC government to intervene with changes to its bargaining mandate. Job action began July 2nd, with nurses declining non-nursing duties and unnecessary overtime. The union says picketing will expand to the Victoria area and Nanaimo early next week, adding to pickets already in Vancouver and Surrey. Toxic drug deaths in BC fell to pre-pandemic levels in May. Our provincial reporter Emily Jovesky has more.
3: The BC Coroner's Service says 109 people died from suspected unregulated drug toxicity in May. That's the lowest monthly level since February 2020, just before the COVID-19 pandemic. The Coroner's Service has reported 630 deaths in the first 5 months of this year. That compares to 775 during the same time period last year.
1: A Canfor Forestry Block development project is planned along the Prince George Snowmobile Club and Tabor Mountain Trail systems, which has led to a concern for a nearby resident. Emily Frost believes she was the only resident notified of the project due to her property line location, and based on a map received from the company, she believes it'll be logging a huge block between the Snowmobile Club and trail systems.
4: I walk these trail systems every day, and there's a huge amount of community members that use this area. From my understanding, it's going to be like within 10 meters of these walking trails, and I just think it will ruin the systems that are built there for the community.
1: My Prince George Now has reached out to both Canfor and the Prince George Snowmobile Club, but have yet to get a response. Get daily and weekly news alerts directly to your inbox by signing up at mypgnow.com.
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2: 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I get to do that every day. I get to change someone's life every day.
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1: I'm Zach Barrowclough. Prince George home sales are down slightly as we hit the halfway point of 2026, according to the BC Northern Real Estate Board. According to its second quarter report, 680 properties worth a combined $347.4 million has changed hands this year, a decrease of 11 property sales when compared to the same time last year. BCNREB Vice Chair Leah Mayer says, while the Heart and College are the two prime spots to buy, those entering the market haven't been afraid to venture elsewhere.
2: Prince George is not a big metropolis, so it doesn't really matter where you buy. If you find a house that you like and you can afford, anywhere you want to be, you can get to in 15 minutes. So people are happy to buy wherever.
1: The Bank of Canada is largely expected to raise rates in 2027 towards 2.75%. However, Mayer believes that if that comes to fruition, it won't impact potential buyers very much. The BC Nurses Union says negotiations with the province reached an impasse and it plans to expand picket lines to more hospitals. The union says bargaining resumed with the province Monday afternoon, but the talks broke down throughout the week. It's calling on the BC government to intervene with changes to its bargaining mandate. Job action began July 2nd, with nurses declining non-nursing duties and unnecessary overtime. The union says picketing will expand to the Victoria area and Nanaimo early next week, adding to pickets already in Vancouver and Surrey. Toxic drug deaths in BC fell to pre-pandemic levels in May. Our provincial reporter Emily Joveski has more.
3: The BC Coroner's Service says 109 people died from suspected unregulated drug toxicity in May. That's the lowest monthly level since February 2020, just before the COVID-19 pandemic. The Coroner's Service has reported 630 deaths in the first 5 months of this year. That compares to 775 during the same time period last year.
1: A Canfor Forestry Block development project is planned along the Prince George Snowmobile Club and Tabor Mountain Trail systems, which has led to a concern for a nearby resident. Emily Frost believes she was the only resident notified of the project due to her property line location, and based on a map received from the company, she believes it'll be logging a huge block between the Snowmobile Club and trail systems.
4: I walk these trail systems every day, and there's a huge amount of community members that use this area. From my understanding, it's going to be like within 10 meters of these walking trails, and I just think it will ruin the systems that are built there for the community.
1: My Prince George Now has reached out to both Canfor and the Prince George Snowmobile Club, but have yet to get a response. Get daily and weekly news alerts directly to your inbox by signing up at mypgnow.com.
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1: I'm Zach Barrowcliff. Prince George home sales are down slightly as we hit the halfway point of 2026, according to the BC Northern Real Estate Board. According to its second quarter report, 680 properties worth a combined $347.4 million has changed hands this year, a decrease of 11 property sales when compared to the same time last year. BCNREB Vice Chair Leah Mayer says while the Heart and College are the two prime spots to buy, those entering the market haven't been afraid to venture elsewhere.
2: Prince George is not a big metropolis, so it doesn't really matter where you buy. If you find a house that you like and you can afford, anywhere you want to be, you can get to in 15 minutes. So people are happy to buy wherever.
1: The Bank of Canada is largely expected to raise rates in 2027 towards 2.75%. However, Mayer believes that if that comes to fruition, it won't impact potential buyers very much. The BC Nurses Union says negotiations with the province reached an impasse and it plans to expand picket lines to more hospitals. The union says bargaining resumed with the province Monday afternoon, but the talks broke down throughout the week. It's calling on the BC government to intervene with changes to its bargaining mandate. Job action began July 2nd, with nurses declining non-nursing duties and unnecessary overtime. The union says picketing will expand to the Victoria area and Nanaimo early next week, adding to pickets already in Vancouver and Surrey. Toxic drug deaths in BC fell to pre-pandemic levels in May. Our provincial reporter Emily Joveski has more.
3: The BC Coroner's Service says 109 people died from suspected unregulated drug toxicity in May. That's the lowest monthly level since February 2020, just before the COVID-19 pandemic. The Coroner's Service has reported 630 deaths in the first 5 months of this year. That compares to 775 during the same time period last year.
1: A Canfor Forestry Block development project is planned along the Prince George Snowmobile Club and Tabor Mountain Trail systems, which has led to a concern for a nearby resident. Emily Frost believes she was the only resident notified of the project due to her property line location, and based on a map received from the company, she believes it'll be logging a huge block between the Snowmobile Club and trail systems.
4: I walk these trail systems every day, and there's a huge amount of community members that use this area. From my understanding, it's going to be like within 10 meters of these walking trails, and I just think it will ruin the systems that are built there for the community.
1: My Prince George Now has reached out to both Canfor and the Prince George Snowmobile Club, but have yet to get a response. Get daily and weekly news alerts directly to your inbox by signing up at mypgnow.com.
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0: Prince George, get ready for one of the premier events of the summer. Downtown PG's Summerfest is back. And this year, it's even more spectacular with the addition of Dinner Under the Stars at Veterans Plaza on Friday, July 10th. 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

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Carol Gass in the morning. 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And Tim Gavin with you on the drive home. 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
1: Good morning. Fort St. James RCMP are investigating a firearms incident that led to the arrest of two individuals near Tachi. Yesterday, officers attended the area and could hear shots being discharged upon arrival. With more, here's Corporal Brett Urano.
2: When officers approached the location, one individual was safely taken into custody outside a residence, and the other occupants inside the residence refused to exit when directed. Out of officer safety and public safety, the North District Emergency Response Team was called to assist, and following the deployment of their specialized resources, the other occupant of the resident was taken into custody without further incident.
1: The BC Coroner Service says 10 unregulated toxic drug deaths were recorded in Northern Health in the month of May. That brings the health authority's total on the year to 55. Just one of those deaths was in Prince George, and that brings the city's total this year to 22. Province-wide, 109 deaths were recorded in May, which the BC Coroner's Service says is the lowest monthly total since 79 deaths were recorded in February of 2020. The BC Northern Real Estate Vice Chair, Leah Mayer, says there's still plenty of value in Prince George housing market as we head toward the second half of 2026. In its second quarter report, 680 properties worth a combined $347 million changed hands this year, a very slight decrease of 11 properties when compared to the same time last year. Despite some economic headwinds, Mayer says our region remains quite affordable.
3: I think the rest of 2026 is looking like it's going to just stay being good. Northern BC, our market continues to outperform many other regions in the province. Activity remains slightly below historical averages.

0: But affordability, improving employment, and balanced market conditions continue to support healthy real estate market across the North.
1: The BC Nurses Union says negotiations with the province reached an impasse, and it plans to expand picket lines to more hospitals. The union says bargaining resumed with the province on Monday, but the talks broke down throughout this week. It's calling on the BC government to intervene with changes to its bargaining mandate. BC Premier David Eby is in Prince George today. He'll make an announcement about improving care for people with overlapping mental health and substance use challenges. Public Health and Family Services are moving to Parkwood Place this summer. That's according to Northern Health, who says it's part of the expansion at UHNBC and will make room to build the new acute care tower. The Health Authority says services now offered at the Northern Interior Health Unit and the John McKenzie Family Practice Center will move to the mall site after the early work phase of the project is complete. Both services will then convert to a new name called the Prince George Community Health Center. Host Prince George is off to a winning start at the BC Lacrosse Association Box Provincials at the Kin Center. Yesterday, in boys under 15, PG beat North Okanagan 5-4. And in under 17, Prince George over Mission 7-4. Jared Young of Prince George went 2-for-4 with an RBI for the New York Mets yesterday in a 7-3 victory over the Kansas City Royals. Young is now batting .235 this season in 49 games with the Mets. Get news alerts direct to your inbox. Sign up at mypgnow.com. I'm Hartley Miller.
2: Thanks, Hart. Good morning. I'm Carol Gass. 6:04. It's Friday. Blue Zone garbage pickup. Well, we've got a lot of cloud going on, but we've got a bit of blue as well poking through. Can you guess the forecast? Yes, it's just exactly like yesterday and the day before that. The day before that, we've got some clear, we've got some cloud, we've got some rain potentially and a high of 19. Same forecast for tomorrow. Looks like Sunday is going to get a little wetter than that and only get up to 17. Yeah, well, you know, there's nothing you can do about the weather. 10 degrees to start the day.
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Lightning in a Bottle from Nate Holler on Country 97 FM. Hey, good morning. I'm Carol. It's 6:11. What is it? Today's July the 10th? Well, I have proof that summer is fast disappearing, and I'll tell you all about it after some Alan Jackson. And right now, Little Big Town with Little White Church on Country 97 FM.

0: Country 97 FM. Well, I don't know if you've got the summertime blues or not, but this morning, as I was coming to work, same time as I do every day, jump in the car at 4:30. Well, I'm driving along, and my car has automatic high beams. Well, they haven't come on in, gosh, almost a couple of months. And this morning, they came on by themselves. And I'm like, no, no, days can't be getting shorter. It's only July the 10th, for goodness sake. Come on. Anyways, I'm looking now at the Environment Canada website, and they say sun up this morning at 4:53 and sunset this evening at 9:40. So we still have some day and we still have some summer, but it's happening. We don't even know that it's happening. And I said to myself, okay, but, you know, it's cloudy. And the cloud is really, you know, not letting enough light in. And so my car thinks that it's darker. I'm thinking it's getting darker. I mean, not so much as you'd notice, but I noticed. Well, the car noticed. Yikes!
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0: 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Well, today, taking a look at this forecast, there is all kinds of weather. Yep, it's unsettled, quote unquote. We're looking for some clouds, some sun, we're looking for some showers, and 19 degrees. Well, we've only got 9 to go, 10 right now. And I've got Tyler Hubbard before the 6:30 news. I've got some Jess Moskaluk with cheap wine and cigarettes. And right now, Carrie Underwood's got a lesson on cheating on today's Best Country, Country 97 FM.

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1: Good morning. Toxic drug deaths in BC fell to pre-pandemic levels in the month of May. With more, our provincial reporter, Emily Joveski.
2: The BC Coroner's Service says 109 people died from suspected unregulated drug toxicity in May. That's the lowest monthly level since February 2020, just before the COVID-19 pandemic. The Coroner's Service has reported 630 deaths in the first 5 months of this year. That compares to 775 during the same time period last year.
1: In Northern Health, there were 10 toxic drug deaths recorded in the month of May. Just one of them in Prince George, bringing the city's total to 22 and the Northern Health region's total to 55 on the year. Two people were taken into custody by Fort St. James Mounties. This follows a firearms incident near Tatchy. Yesterday, officers attended the area and they could hear shots being discharged upon arrival. One individual was safely taken into custody outside a residence. Other occupants inside the residence refused to exit when directed by police. Following the deployment of specialized resources from the North District Emergency Response Team, a second suspect was arrested without further incident. With more, Corporal Brett Urano.
3: We're grateful for the responding officers and the efforts from North District Emergency Response Team in supporting this investigation, and we are continuing to investigate at this time.
1: A Canfor Forestry Block Development Project is planned along the Prince George Snowmobile Club and Tabor Mountain Trail systems, which has led to a concern for a nearby resident. Emily Froese believes she was the only resident notified of the project due to her property line location. And based on a map received from the company, she believes you'll be logging a huge block between the Snowmobile Club and trail systems.
4: I walk these trail systems every day, and there's a huge amount of community members that use this area. From my understanding, it's going to be like within 10 meters of these walking trails. And I just think it will ruin the systems that are built there for the community.
1: She adds there were comments and a post in a Facebook group that also shared concerns about this project. We reached out to Canfor and the PG Snowmobile Club, but have yet to hear a response. With activities, food trucks, and vendors, along with a farmer's market, Downtown Summerfest is set to return to Prince George. The Downtown PG Executive Director is Chrissy Berry.
5: We are really excited that we have had some amazing sponsors. So for families that want to come, face painting, the mini rail, petting zoo, and the balloons are all free of charge to anybody who shows up. So unless you're buying food or shopping at a vendor's, this event's completely free for you to attend.
1: Downtown Summerfest at Veterans Plaza outside City Hall goes tomorrow from 11 a.m. to 4 p.m. Get news alerts, direct your inbox, sign up at mypgnow.com. I'm Hartley Miller.
6: Thanks, Hart. Good morning. I'm Carol Gass. 6:33 on Friday, Blue Zone garbage pickup. And the quote-unquote unsettled weather has not yet begun. No, I mean, it's obviously begun because we've had it for a month, but we're going to have it today and through the weekend as well. Today, we're looking at some clear, some clouds, some rain, 19. Same forecast for tomorrow, but you can go ahead and you can add thunderstorms there. And then it looks like Sunday's going to be gray and wet with a high of 17. Does it sun up next week? I'm crossing my fingers for the hay farmers. That is for sure. 10 right now.
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0: Jackson Dean on Country 97 FM. Good morning, I'm Carol Gass, and if you love food, this morning's scroll could be a little piece of heaven or H-E double hockey sticks. That depends on you. Come on, let's scroll.
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0: This week, we've been scrolling over to the Calgary Stampede. Every year, a lot of people from this area go to the greatest outdoor show on earth. This year, there's been an incredible amount of Prince George and Northern BC participants who've really represented at the rodeo. Congratulations. And there's always the lure of the Midway food. Oy vey. If you want the incredible, the bizarre, the unusual, you want to be hungry at the Calgary Stampede. Now, we've covered a lot of the savory offerings already this week, but let's look at some of the sweets, shall we? If you love candy like I love candy, you definitely stand in line for the candied grapes. They're fresh grapes, coated in sugar, and then rolled in crushed up Jolly Ranchers and Nerds and that kind of thing. This is next level. I'm 100% trying this at home. If you wanted to venture into the bazaar, get yourself some candied pickles. It's a dill pickle on a stick and then dipped in candy to create a crunchy treat. They're touting the sweet and tangy taste profile. I think I'd rather have a second order of the grapes, thanks. What about the cheesecake taco? A crisp chocolate-dipped sweet dessert shell filled with cheesecake and topped with fresh strawberry slices. I can see how this would work. But would you wash it down with a Coke Caesar?
2: What?
0: You heard me. The Coke Caesar. It's a non-alcoholic Caesar, which might be its first mistake. And they say that it's a classic Caesar with Clamato and spices and everything. And it has an unexpected Coke base, which gives it the perfect sweet and salty kick. And then they decorate it with a pickle and olive garnish. No thank you. I think I'll pay the $55 for the Big Buck and lemonade. Too far, people. Too far.
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0: Good morning, I'm Carol Gass. It's 6:45 and it's Friday. Hope it's Friday for you. Blue Zone garbage pickup, blue sky. Are we going to see it today? We're seeing a bit right now, not that much. We're seeing clouds, supposed to see some rain. You know the drill. We're going to see some wind as well. 19 degrees the high today and tomorrow, and then it's kind of cooler on Sunday and wet too, only 17 on Sunday. 11 right now with one of my favorite new songs that we're playing on the station. Do you like this? It's a duet from George Burge and Luke Bryan. 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

0: So much riding in that two-song set. I'm almost sore for those guys. Jade Eagleson riding off on Telluride and Ride, Ride, Ride from George Burge and Luke Bryan. Lots and lots of riding, no question. And if you'll stay with me, I'll come back and we'll ride some wide open spaces with the chicks, okay?
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0: 6:54. 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They're your one-stop shop for books and gifts and coffee and lunch and more. Well, weather-wise, all the weather again today. Sorry. Don't shoot the messenger. 19 degrees the high. It's 11 with the chicks I promised you. It's wide open spaces. Good morning.

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1: Good morning. Fort St. James RCMP are investigating a firearms incident that led to the arrest of two individuals near Tachi. Yesterday, officers attended the area and could hear shots being discharged upon arrival. With more, here's Corporal Brett Urano.
2: When officers approached the location, one individual was safely taken into custody outside a residence, and the other occupants inside the residence refused to exit when directed. Out of officer safety and public safety, the North District Emergency Response Team was called to assist, and following the deployment of their specialized resources, the other occupant of the resident was taken into custody without further incident.
1: The North District Major Crimes Unit is investigating a motor vehicle incident that resulted in a fatality. The incident was reported to police yesterday around 1 p.m. on the 1500 block of Ring Road in Vanderhoof. Officers attended immediately. One suspect was taken into custody shortly after their arrival. Police say this was an isolated incident and there's no ongoing risk to the public. RCMP are asking the public to be on the lookout for a missing 6-year-old boy. Lanakai Morrison of Beaver Lodge was last seen in Fort St. John yesterday morning around at 9:30. Police believe he may be traveling in a red 2006 Ford F-350 with an Alberta license plate. He may be with 35-year-old Daniel Ludwig and 4-year-old Carl Morrison. If you see the child, the vehicle, or the people believed to be with him, you're asked to contact 911. The BC Coroner Service says 10 unregulated toxic drug deaths were recorded in Northern Health in the month of May. That brings the health authority's total on the year to 55. Just one of those deaths was in Prince George, and that brings the city's total this year to 22. Province-wide, 109 deaths were recorded in May, which the BC Coroner's Service says is the lowest monthly total since 79 deaths were recorded in February of 2020. The BC Northern Real Estate Vice Chair, Leah Mayer, says there's still plenty of value in Prince George housing market as we head toward the second half of 2026. In its second quarter report, 680 properties worth a combined $347 million changed hands this year, a very slight decrease of 11 properties when compared to the same time last year. Despite some economic headwinds, Mayer says our region remains quite affordable.
3: I think the rest of 2026 is looking like it's going to just stay being good. Northern BC, our market continues to outperform many other regions in the province. Activity remains slightly below historical averages, but affordability, improving employment, and balanced market conditions continue to support healthy real estate market across the north.
1: The BC Nurses Union says negotiations with the province reached an impasse, and it plans to expand picket lines to more

0: for hospitals. The union says bargaining resumed with the province on Monday, but the talks broke down throughout this week. It's calling on the BC government to intervene with changes to its bargaining mandate. BC Premier David Eby is in Prince George today. He'll make an announcement about improving care for people with overlapping mental health and substance use challenges. Host Prince George is off to a winning start at the BC Lacrosse Association Box Provincials at the Kin Centre. Yesterday, in boys under 15, PG beat North Okanagan 5-4. And in under 17, Prince George over Mission 7-4. Get news alerts direct to your inbox. 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I'm Hartley Miller.
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3: 7:04, it's Friday. Blue Zone Garbage Pickup. Good morning, I'm Carol Gass. Weather-wise, well, a lot of weather, again. Some clear, some clouds, some rain today, up to 19. Back to 19 with the same forecast for tomorrow, including wind and thundershowers. But then for Sunday, I'm not sure what happens. It looks like it's going to be a gray, wet day, high of only 17. So we'll see. I mean, you and I both know it's been a topsy-turvy weather sort of situation in 2026, and this summer is no different. It's 11 right now.
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0: Gretchen Wilson is here for the party on Country 97 FM. Gretchen wrote that song and put it out in 2004 on her album of the same name. Did you see the CMA Fest on TV back in early June? Gretchen opened the show singing this song with Ella Langley. They both rode in on ATVs, and it was a pretty dynamite performance. Think original redneck woman meets the next generation of country rebel gals. And apparently, Gretchen is celebrating that song and the whole album, re-recording duets with all kinds of country artists, including Ella, Miranda Lambert, Cody Johnson, and Travis Tritt. Still waiting on the release date of that record, but it should be a gooder. That's your throwback track, and it's brought to you by the Black Clover Pub.
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0: Well, this year there's a lot more action at Downtown Summerfest. I don't know if you've heard, Downtown Summerfest tomorrow, but this year it's 2 days, two ways, and tonight is the very first Dinner Under the Stars. Now, it is a sold-out event, so if you didn't get tickets, I'm sorry. Next year, plan ahead for sure. But when I was talking with the executive director of Downtown Prince George, Chrissy Berry, I asked her where the idea came from.
1: It's something that our team has been interested in exploring for quite a while. And so in the last year that I've been in this role, I've kind of come in and made a few changes to all of our events. So I thought, okay, great. Well, now it's time for Summerfest. And then the great thing with a two-day event is that it opens us up for more grant opportunities and things like that. And so that also helps us be able to put everything on the way that we want to.
0: Well, awesome. And if you're going to the dinner, we are jealous of you.
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0: 7:23, the time is brought to you by Downtown Prince George's Summerfest, which goes tomorrow. Just look for the big red tent when you're there and visit the free bike valet. They're going to securely store your bikes, scooters, wagons, and strollers while you enjoy the festivities. Well, weather-wise, it's a weather buffet. We get the clear, the cloud, the rain, the wind today and 19. Same thing for tomorrow, but include some thunder showers, you know, just for spice. And then it looks like Sunday is going to be gray and wet with a high of 17. Okay. Well, that's lovely. Thank you, Mother Nature. We'll do a more intensive deep dive into weather after the 7:30 news. But to get us there is some Megan Patrick. And right now it's Country House from Sam Hunt on today's Best Country, Country 97 FM.

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1: Good morning. One person was taken into custody following a fatal crash in Vanderhoof. According to the RCMP, the incident happened yesterday around 1 p.m. on the 1500 block of Ring Road. Mounties responded immediately. The suspect was arrested shortly thereafter. Police believe this was an isolated incident and there is no ongoing risk to the public. RCMP are asking the public to be on the lookout for a missing 6-year-old boy. Lanakai Morrison of Beaver Lodge was last seen in Fort St. John yesterday morning around 9:30. Police do believe he may be traveling in a red 2006 Ford F-350 with an Alberta license plate. He may be with 35-year-old Daniel Ludwig and 4-year-old Carl Morrison. If you see the child, the vehicle, or the people believed to be with him, you're asked to contact 911. Toxic drug deaths in BC fell to pre-pandemic levels in the month of May. With more, our provincial reporter, Emily Joveski.
2: The BC Coroner's Service says 109 people died from suspected unregulated drug toxicity in May. That's the lowest monthly level since February 2020, just before the COVID-19 pandemic. The Coroner's Service has reported 630 deaths in the first 5 months of this year. That compares to 775 during the same time period last year.
1: In Northern Health, there were 10 toxic drug deaths recorded in the month of May. Just one of them in Prince George, bringing the city's total to 22 and the Northern Health region's total to 55 on the year. A Canfor Forestry Block Development Project is planned along the Prince George Snowmobile Club and Tabor Mountain Trail systems, which has led to a concern for a nearby resident. Emily Froese believes she was the only resident notified of the project due to her property line location, and based on a map received from the company, she believes you'll be logging a huge block between the snowmobile club and trail systems.
3: I walk these trail systems every day, and there's a huge amount of community members that use this area. From my understanding, it's going to be like within 10 meters of these walking trails, and I just think it will ruin the systems that are built there for the community.
1: She adds there were comments and a post in a Facebook group that also shared concerns about this project. We reached out to Canfor and the PG Snowmobile Club, but have yet to hear a response. With activities, food trucks, and vendors, along with a farmer's market, Downtown Summerfest is set to return to Prince George. The Downtown PG Executive Director is Chrissy Berry.
4: We are really excited that we have had some amazing sponsors. So for families that want to come, face painting, the mini rail, petting zoo, and the balloons are all free of charge to anybody who shows up. So unless you're buying food or shopping at a vendor's, this event's completely free for you to attend.
1: Downtown Summerfest at Veterans Plaza outside City Hall goes tomorrow from 11 a.m. to 4 p.m. Get news alerts, direct your inbox, sign up at mypgnow.com. I'm Hartley Miller.
5: Thanks, Hart. Good morning. I'm Carol Gass. 7:34 on Friday. It's Blue Zone garbage pickup, and it's another lot of weather for us today. Yes, we're seeing some blue right now. We're seeing some clouds right now. Add a little bit of wind. Add pretty good chance of showers by the looks of things, and a high of 19. Now, it looks like we could see some rain overnight, and then tomorrow we get the same forecast, but add some thunder showers and back to 19, and then it's going to start raining on Saturday night, and it's supposed to rain and only get up to 17 on Sunday. Come on, Mother Nature, it's the weekend, for goodness sake. Anyways, it's 11 right now.
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0: A beautiful song from Megan Maroney. It's Beautiful Things on Country 97 FM. Good morning, I'm Carol Gass. It's 7:40. Did you see the post on Amigos Taco Shop's Facebook page earlier this week? It read, "Hola, Amigos. It's with a heavy heart that I'm announcing the closure of Amigos Taco Shop on July 17th. That is a week from today." Now, Patty, who's owned the store for 20 years, continues saying, "I'm so grateful for all of our customers and friends that have supported us. However, it's time for a new chapter, not retirement yet, but some rest and reset, focus on health. I can't thank my staff enough for the hands-on hard work and commitment. With love and gratitude, Patty." And there's a P.S. For interested parties in the purchase of Amigos Taco Shop, please contact Patty directly. So I'm going to be honest. I did wonder if I could pull off owning a Mexican restaurant. I mean, it sounds amazing, doesn't it? Walking in every morning, confident about the menu. Today's special, tacos. Tomorrow, burritos. Unfortunately, I actually know nothing about how to run a restaurant. Also, I feel like if you own a Mexican restaurant, there's an expectation that you know what you're doing. Total transparency, I can barely keep cilantro alive in my fridge for more than 3 days. On the other hand, I do have unwavering faith that chips and salsa should be considered a complete meal. So I don't know. If it's the opportunity for me, maybe not. But if it piques your interest, get on it. She's got great staff, too. And every business meeting could include nachos. So,
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0: 7:44 on a Friday morning, Blue Zone garbage pickup. We've got some clear, we've got some cloud right now. Add some rain. I think it's going to happen. 19 degrees is our high today. It's 11 right now. Let's turn our attention to some dust on that bottle from David Lee Murphy on Country 97 FM.

0: Yeah, Tyler Joe Miller, me too. Me too. Sometimes I don't, but sometimes I do. Now, when it comes to buying Amigos Taco Shop, that's sometimes I shouldn't, maybe?
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0: Good morning. I'm Carol Gass. It's 7:54. It's Friday morning. It's Blue Zone garbage pickup, and it's a lot of weather again today, including some clear, including some clouds. Some wind and showers are likely. 19 is the high. It's 11 right now as we get closer to the 8 o'clock news with Hardy on Country 97 FM.

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1: Good morning. Fort St. James RCMP are investigating a firearms incident that led to the arrest of two individuals near Tatchee. Yesterday, officers attended the area and could hear shots being discharged upon arrival. With more, here's Corporal Brett Urano.
2: When officers approached the location, one individual was safely taken into custody outside a residence, and the other occupants inside the residence refused to exit when directed. Out of officer safety and public safety, the North District Emergency Response Team was called to assist, and following the deployment of their specialized resources, the other occupant of the resident was taken into custody without further incident.
1: The North District Major Crimes Unit is investigating a motor vehicle incident that resulted in a fatality. The incident was reported to police yesterday around 1 p.m. on the 1500 block of Ring Road in Vanderhoof. Officers attended immediately. One suspect was taken into custody shortly after their arrival. Police say this was an isolated incident and there's no ongoing risk to the public. RCMP are asking the public to be on the lookout for a missing 6-year-old boy. Lenakai Morrison of Beaver Lodge was last seen in Fort St. John yesterday morning around at 9:30. Police believe he may be traveling in a red 2006 Ford F-350 with an Alberta license plate. He may be with 35-year-old Daniel Ludwig and 4-year-old Carl Morrison. If you see the child, the vehicle, or the people believed to be with him, you're asked to contact 911. The BC Coroner Service's 10 unregulated toxic drug deaths were recorded in Northern Health in the month of May. That brings the health authority's total on the year to 55. Just one of those deaths was in Prince George, and that brings the city's total this year to 22. Province-wide, 109 deaths were recorded in May, which the BC Coroner's Service says is the lowest monthly total since 79 deaths were recorded in February of 2020. The BC Northern Real Estate Vice Chair, Leah Mayer, says there's still plenty of value in Prince George housing market as we head toward the second half of 2026. In its second quarter report, 680 properties worth a combined $347 million changed hands this year, a very slight decrease of 11 properties when compared to the same time last year. Despite some economic headwinds, Mayer says our region remains quite affordable.
3: I think the rest of 2026 is looking like it's going to just stay being good. Northern BC, our market continues to outperform many other regions in the province. Activity remains slightly below historical averages, but affordability, improving employment, and balanced market conditions continue to support healthy real estate market across the north.
1: The BC Nurses Union says negotiations with the province reached an impasse, and it plans to expand

0: picket lines to more hospitals. The union says bargaining resumed with the province on Monday, but the talks broke down throughout this week. It's calling on the BC government to intervene with changes to its bargaining mandate. BC Premier David Eby is in Prince George today. He'll make an announcement about improving care for people with overlapping mental health and substance use challenges. Host Prince George is off to a winning start at the BC Lacrosse Association Box Provincials at the Kin Center. Yesterday, in boys under 15, PG beat North Okanagan 5-4. And in under 17, Prince George over Mission 7-4. And on the lighter side, worst of the week from the Sports Sadiq. A European basketball player grabbed a rebound out of the air while holding his right sneaker. When a scout was asked if that player has NBA potential, his response was, "No doubt he is a shoe-in." About 8:05. Enjoy your day and the weekend ahead. I'm Hartley Miller.
1: Thanks, Hart. Yeah, I can't believe it's already Friday. It's Blue Zone Garbage Pickup. I'm Carol Gass, taking a look at your forecast, which has a lot of weather in it, just like the last, 3 weeks? Anyways, some clear, some clouds, some rain, some wind, 19 today. Same forecast for tomorrow. Add some thunder showers there just for some spicy weather action. And then for Sunday, it all kind of, goes south in terms of gray and wet and only 17 degrees. 13 right now.
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waiting for some of that caliente hot in Prince George for the summer of 2026, aren't you? That's Shane Yellowbird on Country 97 FM. Good morning, I'm Carol Gass. Well, I hope you can stick around because we are going for our final scroll over to the Calgary Stampede in about 6 minutes. And right now it's the latest from Owen Riegling, Love, Hate, Love, on today's Best Country. 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Morning.

0: Randy Houser on Country 97 FM. Good morning, I'm Carol Gass, and in order to went, we have to go. And we're going for the scroll. You coming?
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0: This week, we've been scrolling over to the Calgary Stampede. Every year, a lot of people from this area go to the greatest outdoor show on earth. This year, there's been an incredible amount of Prince George and Northern BC participants who've really represented at the rodeo. Congratulations. And there's always the lure of the Midway food. Oy vey. If you want the incredible, the bizarre, the unusual, you want to be hungry at the Calgary Stampede. Now, we've covered a lot of the savory offerings already this week, but let's look at some of the sweets, shall we? If you love candy like I love candy, you definitely stand in line for the candied grapes. They're fresh grapes, coated in sugar, and then rolled in crushed up Jolly Ranchers and Nerds and that kind of thing. This is next level. I'm 100% trying this at home. If you wanted to venture into the bazaar, get yourself some candied pickles. It's a dill pickle on a stick and then dipped in candy to create a crunchy treat. They're touting the sweet and tangy taste profile. I think I'd rather have a second order of the grapes, thanks. What about the cheesecake taco? A crisp chocolate-dipped sweet dessert shell filled with cheesecake and topped with fresh strawberry slices. I can see how this would work. But would you wash it down with a Coke Caesar?
2: What?
0: You heard me. The Coke Caesar. It's a non-alcoholic Caesar, which might be its first mistake, and they say that it's a classic Caesar with Clamato and spices and everything, and it has an unexpected Coke base, which gives it the perfect sweet and salty kick. And then they decorate it with a pickle and olive garnish. No thank you. I think I'll pay the $55 for the Big Buck and lemonade. Too far, people. Too far.
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0: Okay, at 8:24, I'm looking out the window and I'm thinking, this seems like great road trip weather. We'll talk more about it after the 8:30 news. I've got some Aaron Goodvin on the way. And right now, let's go on that road trip with Dierks Bentley. You wanna?

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1: Good morning. One person was taken into custody following a fatal crash in Vanderhoof. According to the RCMP, the incident happened yesterday around 1 p.m. on the 1500 block of Ring Road. Mounties responded immediately. The suspect was arrested shortly thereafter. Police believe this was an isolated incident and there is no ongoing risk to the public. RCMP are asking the public to be on the lookout for a missing 6-year-old boy. Lanakai Morrison of Beaver Lodge was last seen in Fort St. John yesterday morning around 9:30. Police do believe he may be traveling in a red 2006 Ford F-350 with an Alberta license plate. He may be with 35-year-old Daniel Ludwig and 4-year-old Carl Morrison. If you see the child, the vehicle, or the people believed to be with him, you're asked to contact 911. Toxic drug deaths in BC fell to pre-pandemic levels in the month of May. With more, our provincial reporter, Emily Joveski.
2: The BC Coroner's Service says 109 people died from suspected unregulated drug toxicity in May. That's the lowest monthly level since February 2020, just before the COVID-19 pandemic. The Coroner's Service has reported 630 deaths in the first 5 months of this year. That compares to 775 during the same time period last year.
1: In Northern Health, there were 10 toxic drug deaths recorded in the month of May. Just one of them in Prince George, bringing the city's total to 22 and the Northern Health Region's total to 55 on the year. A Canfor Forestry Block Development Project is planned along the Prince George Snowmobile Club and Tabor Mountain Trail systems, which has led to a concern for a nearby resident. Emily Froese believes she was the only resident notified of the project due to her property line location, and based on a map received from the company, she believes you'll be logging a huge block between the snowmobile club and trail systems.
3: I walk these trail systems every day, and there's a huge amount of community members that use this area. From my understanding, it's going to be like within 10 meters of these walking trails, and I just think it will ruin the systems that are built there for the community.
1: She adds her comments in a post in a Facebook group that also shared her concerns about the project. Now, we reached out to Canfor and the Prince George Snowmobile Club, but have yet to get a response. Unemployment numbers in today from StatsCan, and there's a downward trend. In Prince George, the unemployment rate, 3.1%, BC, 6.5%, and Canada added 18,000 jobs, sitting at 6.5% for an unemployment rate. This is the weekend for Downtown Summerfest in Prince George. It is set for the Veterans Plaza outside City Hall, and it goes tomorrow from 11 a.m. to 4 p.m. Get news alerts, direct your inbox, sign up at mypgnow.com. I'm Hartley Miller.
4: Well, thanks, Hart. Good morning, I'm Carol Gass, 8:34, it's Friday, Blue Zone Garbage Pickup. Coming up in like under 10 minutes, we're going to have a chance for you to qualify for the first week of 8 weeks of summer and that trip to Big Valley Jamboree, so keep your ears on. Weather-wise, well, it's a buffet of weather today again. Some clear, some clouds, some rain, some wind, 19 degrees. Same high tomorrow, same forecast, but add in some thunder showers, you know, for a little variation. Sunday, I'm not sure what happens, but gray, wet, and only 17 on Sunday, apparently. 13 right now.
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0: Gosh, he's so right, isn't he? Time is a ticking. For instance, it's already Friday. We're almost done the first week of 8 weeks of summer. We're almost going to award someone the first prize, which is Big Valley Jamboree, with passes to Big Valley Jamboree, camping passes, $500 worth of gas from the Four Rivers Co-op, and a PWB prize pack. First of all, huge thanks to Prince George Toyota for sponsoring this contest. Second of all, thanks for hanging out and waiting to play. This is going to be your last chance to play for this in week one with me today. So you want to keep your ears on for that cue to call, which is coming up in like 2 minutes. So hang on.
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0: 844, now is the time to give me a call at 250-562-9797 and be caller 3 if you want to play for that Big Valley Jamboree trip the August-long weekend. It's going to be amazing, and this guy is going to be amazing. I cannot believe that they've got Keith Urban on stage. Mm-hmm, they do. I wonder if he'll play this. I love this song. Jeans on Country 97 FM.

0: Charlene, you want to go to Big Valley Jamboree, yeah?
1: Yeah.
0: I guess you do, because it's going to be amazing. So let's spin this wheel and let's find out what letter we're using today to describe the things you want to take to the Jamboree. Okay, Missy, you've got 9.73 seconds to tell me all the things that you want to take with you to Big Valley Jamboree that start with the letter B. Go.
1: Bandana, bikini, beanie, boots, blanket, blouse bag.
0: There you go.
1: Beer.
0: You saved it. Good girl. That's a lot of things. Your car is going to be packed.
1: I know, right?
0: Great job, Missy. You are in Monday's draw, and the best of luck, okay?
1: Thank you so much. You have a fantastic weekend, Carol.
0: You too.
1: Bye.
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10: 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Well, I'm looking at this forecast and, you know, we get it all. We get some clear, we get some cloud, we get some rain, wind, and 19 degrees today. 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
1: Good morning. One person has been taken into custody, this following a fatal crash in Vanderhoof. According to the RCMP, the incident happened yesterday afternoon around 1 o'clock on the 1500 block of Ring Road. Mounties responded immediately. The suspect was arrested shortly thereafter. RCMP believe this was an isolated incident. Fort St. James RCMP are investigating a firearms incident that led to the arrest of two individuals near Tatchy. Yesterday, officers attended the area and could hear shots being discharged upon arrival. With more, here's Corporal Brett Urano.
2: When officers approached the location, one individual was safely taken into custody outside a residence, and the other occupants inside the residence refused to exit when directed. Out of officer safety and public safety, the North District Emergency Response Team was called to assist, and following the deployment of their specialized resources, the other occupant of the resident was taken into custody without further incident.
1: The BC Coroner Service says 10 unregulated toxic drug deaths were recorded in Northern Health in the month of May. That brings the health authority's total on the year to 55. Just one of those deaths was in Prince George, and that brings the city's total this year to 22. Province-wide, 109 deaths were recorded in May, which the BC Coroner's Service says is the lowest monthly total since 79 deaths were recorded in February of 2020. The BC Northern Real Estate Vice Chair, Leah Mayer, says there's still plenty of value in Prince George housing market as we head toward the second half of 2026. In its second quarter report, 680 properties worth a combined $347 million changed hands this year, a very slight decrease of 11 properties when compared to the same time last year. Despite some economic headwinds, Mayer says our region remains quite affordable.
3: I think the rest of 2026 is looking like it's going to just stay being good. Northern BC, our market continues to outperform many other regions in the province. Activity remains slightly below historical averages, but affordability, improving employment, and balanced market conditions continue to support healthy real estate market across the north.
1: Unemployment numbers are down in Prince George, BC, and around the country. According to Stats Canada today, the Prince George unemployment rate is 3.1%. That is down from 3.6 the previous month. And in BC, a slight drop to 6.5%. Canada is also 6.5% after the country added 18,000 jobs. Fraser Lyric Opera's Musical Theater Camp are warming up their vocal cords for this weekend's performance of Voices Uplifted, Broadway in the North. Young performers aged 8 to 18 spent an intensive week developing their singing, acting, and performance skills to showcase what they've learned and sharing the spotlight with professional singers in a collaborative performance. Artistic producer Melanie Nickel goes over what the performance will consist of.
4: Participants get to sing a solo song from the musical theater or Broadway repertoire. Some of them get to sing duets and trios, and then we do three big group numbers with the campers. So we have one group that is older, and then a younger group. We do one big mass piece with all of them, and then each of the separate groups get to do their own.
1: The ticketed performance at the Knox Performance Center will go tomorrow afternoon, starting at 2 o'clock.

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5: Good morning, I'm Carol Gass. It's 9:05, it's Friday, and we get a lot of weather today. You bet. Enjoy the sunshine when we see it. There will be clouds, there will be wind, there will be showers, 19 degrees. And then 19 is the high tomorrow, but we get to add a few thunder showers in there potentially. And then for Sunday, I'm not sure what goes on for Sunday, but it looks like a gray, wet day with a high of only 17. For the 12th of July, that seems abnormal, but I'm not a meteorologist. It's 13 right now.
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0: Tim Hicks on Country 97 FM. Good morning, I'm Carol Gass. I was talking about the post on Amigos Taco Shop's Facebook page earlier today. Did you see it? It read, "Hola, Amigos. It's with a heavy heart that I'm announcing the closure of Amigos Taco Shop on July 17th. Now, if you look at the calendar, that's a week from today. Now, Patty, who's owned the store for 20 years, continues saying, "I'm so grateful for all of our customers and friends that have supported us. However, it's time for a new chapter. Not retirement yet, but some rest and reset and focus on health. I cannot thank my staff enough for their hands-on hard work and commitment. With love and gratitude, Patty." 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Contact Patty directly. So I have questions. 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First of all, my idea of quality control might bankrupt the place in the first 3 months. And let's be honest, I'd have to explore opening a drive-through lane called the Guac and Roll Express, you know. 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So I've decided to remain what I am, a person who loves tacos and has absolutely none of the responsibilities associated with tacos. But to whoever buys Amigos, I am totally cheering for you. And if you need someone to test the food, I am available and surprisingly affordable.
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1: 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YXS, Rick Stavely, the Chris Goodwin Band, and Aaron Goodwin are all on the bill. 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

0: Hey, by the way, that's Lindsay L. on Country 97 FM. Good morning, I'm Carol Gass. Well, you don't have much time left in terms of playing for the first week of 8 weeks of summer, brought to you by Country 97 FM and Prince George Toyota, and that great grand prize of going to Big Valley Jamboree. I was playing this morning with Charlene, and she knocked it out of the park. Let's find out what letter we're using today to describe the things you want to take to the Jamboree. Okay, Missy, you've got 9.73 seconds to tell me all the things that you want to take with you to Big Valley Jamboree that start with the letter B. Go.
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0: Shouting out everyone who's worked hard all week and looking forward to the weekend. Thanks for everything you do. Also shouting out the organizers and the volunteers and everyone involved in downtown Summerfest. Hope the weather holds for you tonight for the first of Dinner Under the Stars. It sounds amazing. And tomorrow, obviously, which is downtown Summerfest, free for everyone to go. If you've been listening at all, you know that it's going to be happening downtown tomorrow. And Tim Gavin's going to be on location there, so that should be a really good time. Go say hello to him. Whatever you're doing with the rest of your Friday and your weekend, play safe and have fun. I'll be back on Sunday at 9 a.m. If you don't know, Sunday are the gold games of the provincials for youth lacrosse. So we'll be talking a bit about that. Last day of Calgary Stampede, all kinds of stuff. I hope you can join me then. And then Monday, we're going to be drawing for the 8 weeks of summer first grand prize going to BVJ, and we'll announce the second week of the 8 weeks of summer. Huge thanks to Prince George Toyota. I'll talk to you soon, okay? See ya.
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1: Look at that. It's 10 o'clock on Friday morning. I'm Colton Hoppy, and yesterday's Amber Alert, it's still in effect with them last being seen in the Fort St. John area. Kate Brown, she has all the details over on mypgnow.com. Should you spot the vehicle or the child in question? Looking outside as we're into the last day of the work week, 19, the daytime high. Going to be seeing more clouds than sun, that wind potentially kicking up later this afternoon, and a chance of rain going tonight and into tomorrow. But right now, feeling pretty good around Prince George, 14 with more cloud than sun.
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We're going back to the year 2000 with Faith Hill. It's The Way You Love Me on Country 97 FM. Pretty safe to say, Faith, yeah, she was on top of country music upon releasing the album Breathe. And with The Way You Love Me as not even the biggest single from that album, it was Breathe that was just making us sing all the time, because this whole album was everywhere. It was beyond catchy, even to the point where you'd be humming along to it hours after hearing it and cursing it out for just how catchy it was. I know I've done that with The Way You Love Me more times often than not. Not to mention, Faith was probably one of the first country artists to get the Dance Club remix, which is insanely popular in Europe, and it still is today. Don't worry, I'm not going to pain you through the remix. The original is where it's at. The Way You Love Me, automatic number one hit for Faith Hill. And she is still one of the queens of 90s country here in my book. It is Friday. We're just trying to get to the weekend. It's George Burge and Luke Bryan, Country 97 FM.

0: They are the Washboard Union. It's banned on her t-shirt. You're listening to Country 97 FM, quarter after 10 Friday morning. I'm Colton Hoppie. The weekend's in sight. It's almost here. We just got to get through the workday, and that's what I'm going to help you try and do, because we got qualifying for 8 weeks of summer. Big Valley Jamboree coming up at 20 after 12. And you got to name as many things, starting with the letters B, V, or J, starting in 9.73 seconds. That's the game we're playing to get you in the draw for Monday morning. And with summer in full swing, I want to go back in time. I want to go back to when we had our first summer jobs. What were we doing when we were still in school or maybe handling university?
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0: Right now it's 10:19. We're going for a high of 19 degrees this afternoon. Sun, cloud, rain. It's been the conversation all week long, and that is holding pretty true today. If you see anything on the roads, 562-9797, I can throw it along and make your driving around Prince George a little bit easier as we're going through Friday together. Right now, though, we're sitting pretty good. It's 15 degrees, and you're going to be playing to qualify a little later to see this gentleman on Sunday at Big Valley Jamboree over the August long weekend. 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

Bailey Zimmerman in that Chevy Silverado, Country 97 FM. He was recently on stage at a festival and pulled out a really, really weird cover. And you're thinking, what does Bailey Zimmerman have any business doing this cover of Party in the USA? That's right. He did a Hannah Montana cover. It actually sounded pretty all right. I just get a kick that country artists are going the route of doing pop songs. Oh, well, it's 2026. Do what you like, and you're never going to work a day in your life. That's how I look at it. It's Brett Kissel, Country 97 FM.

0: He just grew up north of me back in Edmonton. He's from a small little town called Flat Lake, Alberta. It's Brett Kissel. It's We Were That Song, Country 97 FM. I'm Colton Hoppy. We are now well into summertime. I'm loving it. It's light until 10:30, 11 o'clock, it feels like. Evenings, they're still cool. We like that, although next week we might actually start getting some hotter weather, which I'm also here for. There's one thing about summer that drives me up the wall, and I know it drives you up the wall as well, especially when you're trying to get that little bit of extra sleep before everything is said and done. You got to get up, get ready for work. We are now into the thick of construction season, and it was setting up outside of my place this morning, the dump trucks. They were setting up signs, you name it, because next week we're going to be getting a big repaving session done. I'm all for construction season, keeping the roads, you know, drivable and making sure we can actually get from point A to point B to point C. If there's a way we could just do it without setting up detours, that is what I'm trying to figure out.
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I'm Colton Hoppy. Show of hands. Who likes potentially winning a life-changing amount of money? All of our hands should be up for this because the biggest 50-50 in Prince George, it's running and going all summer long with the potential of a $250,000 take-home jackpot. We'll talk about it right after Madeline Merlot, Country 97 FM.

0: Matt Limerlow's Slide on Country 97 FM. I'm Colton Hoppy, listening to Country 97 FM, and we have got one massive jackpot that is growing all across Prince George. I'm, of course, talking about the Prince George Hospice Dream Home 50-50. It's up. It's over on hospicedreamhome.ca. That is where you are going to be finding your tickets for this one. It's already at $82,000 in change. That is how fast this thing has been growing. And for one ticket for $25, that's all it's going to take to get your name in the draw for this. Why wouldn't you take the shot? I'm thinking, pay off your bills, take a nice vacation. If I won this thing, it'd be a boat. That money's turning into a boat immediately. Grab your tickets, maybe even get in with it with some coworkers. Hospicedreamhome.ca, that's where you're grabbing your tickets.
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3: 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Time and weather, it's for downtown Prince George's Summerfest. 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All in all, not a bad day. 19 is what we're going for as a daytime high. Expect more rain right now. Cloudy and 15 around Prince George. It's Nate Hall. It's Nate Smith, Country 97 FM.

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1: Good morning. I'm Brendan Paulou. More people in Prince George found themselves employed in the month of June, slightly knocking down the unemployment rate. The Northern Capital saw its rate come at 3.1%, which was 0.5% lower than in May. Labor Division analyst Julian Alvarez says most of the employment increase came from full-time jobs.
2: For the month of June, there were around 60,000 people employed in Prince George. This was up 10,000 compared to June of last year. Out of the 10,000 more employees in June, 7,000 were in full-time positions.
1: Provincially, the unemployment rate also dropped from 6.8% in May to 6.5% in June. The same unemployment rate trend was followed nationally, dropping to 6.5%, down only 0.1% when compared to May. The North District Major Crimes Unit is investigating a motor vehicle incident that resulted in a fatality. The incident was reported to police at just after 1 p.m. yesterday on the 1500 block of Ring Road in Vanderhoof. Officers responded immediately and one suspect was taken into custody shortly after their arrival. Police say this was an isolated incident and there's no ongoing risk to the public. Public health care and family services are moving towards Parkwood Place later this summer. That's according to Northern Health, who says it's part of the expansion at UHNBC and will make more room to build the new acute care tower. The health authority stated that services now offered at the Northern Interior Health

0: or significant area was burned at 4.6 million. Looking ahead, Environment and Climate Change Canada's weather forecasts point to above-average temperatures across much of Canada throughout August. Officials say given recent widespread and sustained precipitation, most of Western Canada is forecast to experience low to moderate fire danger with localized pockets of higher danger in the BC interior. And Fraser Lyric Opera's musical theater camp are warming their vocal cords for this weekend's performance of Voices Uplifted, Broadway in the North. Young performers ages 8 to 18 spent an intensive week developing their singing, acting, and performance skills to showcase what they've learned and are sharing the spotlight with professional singers in a collaborative performance. Artistic producer Melanie Nickel goes over what the performance will consist of.
1: Participants get to sing a solo song from the musical theater or Broadway repertoire. Some of them get to sing duets and trios, and then we do three big group numbers with the campers. So we have one group that is older and then a younger group. We do one big mass piece with all of them, and then each of the separate groups get to do their own.
0: The ticketed performance will take place on Saturday at the Knox Performance Center starting at 2 o'clock. Be the first to know. Get news alerts directly to your inbox by signing up at mypgnow.com.
2: Thank you there, Brendan. Good morning, I'm Colton Hoppy. We're going for a high of 19 degrees this afternoon. Some sun, some cloud, Mother Nature getting rid of that rain call they were going for. So we're going in on a pretty high note for the weekend. You see anything on the roads I should know about? 250-562-9797, so I can pass it along. Right now, sun and cloud, we're sitting at 16 around Prince George.
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Tucker Wetmore's 321 on Country 97 FM. 12 minutes after 11. It's Friday morning. I'm Colton Hoppy. We are now into the dead fall of summer here, and I want to revisit something. I want to talk about those jobs we had for your first summer job. Question is, what were you doing? We'll talk about after Josh Ross. Man.

0: That's Josh Ross. It ain't doing jack on Country 97 FM. I'm Colton Hoppy. It's Friday. That's the good thing. I'm loving that. It's 11:14 and 19's our daytime high. I want to think back to when we were just finishing high school, maybe still in school, and first summer jobs. That's right. We're going to go back in time for this one. Because what exactly was your first summer job? Were you doing construction? Were you working on a farm? I know for myself, I was stocking grocery shelves. That was my first ever summer job, and it paid some bills. Not a lot of bills as a 16-year-old, but it paid them nonetheless. What was your first summer job? 250-562-9797. Let's go back in time on this one.
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0: Right now, it's 11:18 on your Friday. We're looking at a high of 19 this afternoon. Going to be some sun, some cloud, no more rain. Environment Canada now updating the forecast. I'm good with that. And if we could just change the forecast for the rest of the way through the weekend, I'd be even happier with that. We're at 16 right now, talking all about your first summer gig. 250-562-9797. If you want to go back in time with me on this one, it's Morgan Griffiths, Country 97 FM.

0: That right there is that right there. We were listening to Megan Maroney 6 months later, Country 97 FM. I'm Colton Hoppe. We are talking all about your first job. What did you do when you were growing up? And I got Bray hanging on here. Bray, what was your first gig?
1: First, I guess, real job, you could say. Not that papers is not a real job, but in a body shop, doing cleanup, helping out wherever I could, that kind of thing.
0: Okay, and I'm going to assume working in the body shop, you probably saw some really cool cars and some cars that shouldn't have been on the road, eh?
1: Absolutely. There was that, and there was a couple cars that I had no business moving that I did move after hours.
0: I was going to say, with moving these cars after hours, whatever people don't know won't hurt them, right?
1: Exactly.

0: There's Tabe. It's under the influence. That's right. It's going to leave a memory. It's Tabe. Pardon me. You're listening to Country 97 FM. I'm Colton Hoppy. We're talking all about what was your first gig back in the day, and I have got Marty hanging on here. Marty, what was your first gig?
1: Well, I wasn't even in high school. I was 12 years old, and we moved out to the country. There was a guy out there. I had to ride my dirt bike all over, and I saw this guy, and I saw he'd set up a little portable mill and all that. And I stopped and was talking to him and asked him if he needed any help. He said, well, yeah, I do. And I ended up spending the summer cutting railway ties on a portable mill with this guy.
0: And that'll teach you more than sitting around town all summer, Marty, because them railroad ties are heavy in today's day and age. I couldn't imagine trying to lift them when you were 12.
1: Well, you know, the funny thing is, I think he was looking for somebody bigger and older and stronger to pack the ties and stack them and bind them. I was too small to do all that. So he taught me actually how to run the mill, and it had an automatic hydraulic log loader. And I ended up running the mill and doing all the cutting.
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0: Right now, it's 11:36. 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

Rodney Atkins taking a back road on your Friday morning. You're listening to Country 97 FM. I'm Colton Hoppe. We have been talking all about what your first summer job was from way back in the day, or even as much as when you first started working. There's something we have all learned this hour that we're going to address right after the James Barker Band. It's somebody I know. Country 97 FM.

0: They're the James Barker Band. It's Somebody I Know on Country 97 FM. I'm Colton Hoppy. We've been talking all about what your first summer gig was throughout the 11 o'clock hour. And we've had a lot of good ones. I've also had this up on our Facebook page, Today's Best Country 97 FM. Everything from picking fruit to working the farm. And, of course, the time-honored classic of babysitting. I know more people that have bought their first car from babysitting money than I probably still have friends these days. But there's one thing we've also all learned this hour with talking about what our first job was back in the day. Occupational health and safety would have flipped their lid if they saw us driving heavy machinery at the ages we were doing some of these jobs.
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0: Right now at 11:52, we're creeping up on that noon news, which means we're getting closer to our daytime high of 19 degrees. This live time check, it's for Wall to Wall. They're Prince George's secondhand hardware store and registered recycling center. Always accepting reusable construction materials. Look for Wall to Wall over on Facebook. Chris Stapleton, he has taken us to the top of the hour. It's starting over. 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
1: Good afternoon, I'm Brendan Palou. A 72-bed involuntary care center is coming to Prince George. Premier David Eby made the announcement today as the site is at 1211 Gun Road and is being developed as a mental health and addictions care facility. The $92 million project was developed in collaboration with the province and Northern Health in partnership with the Clayton A. Construction is expected to begin in September, with the first phase expected to open by December of next year. The remaining beds are projected to be available by the end of 2028. More people in Prince George found themselves employed in the month of June, slightly knocking down the unemployment rate. The Northern Capital saw its rate come in at 3.1%, which was 0.5% lower than in May. Labor Division analyst Julian Alvarez

0: One person was taken into custody following a fatal crash in Vanderhoof, according to the RCMP. Police say the incident was reported just after 1 p.m. yesterday on the 1500 block of Ring Road. Now, Mounties responded immediately, and the suspect was arrested shortly after their arrival. The RCMP believe this was an isolated incident, and there is no ongoing risk to the public. An Amber Alert has been updated. The RCMP are asking the public to be on the lookout for a 6-year-old boy. Lana Kai Morrison from Beaver Lodge, Alberta, was last seen in Fort St. John yesterday morning at approximately 9:30 a.m. He is believed to be with his biological mother, Krista Morrison, and her 35-year-old partner, Daniel Ludwig. RCMP also say they are traveling with 4-year-old Carl Morrison. It's believed they are driving a 2006 red Ford F-350. If you see the child, the vehicle, or the people believed to be with them, you're asked to call 911. NBC Northern Real Estate Board Vice Chair Leah Mayer says there's still plenty of value in the Prince George housing market as we head towards the second half of 2026. In its second quarter report, 680 properties worth a combined $347.4 million has changed hands this year, a decrease of 11 property sales when compared to the same time last year. Now, despite some economic headwinds, Mayer says our region remains quite affordable.
1: I think the rest of 2026 is looking like it's going to just stay being good. Northern BC, our market continues to outperform many other regions in the province. Activity remains slightly below historical averages, but affordability, improving employment, and balanced market conditions continue to support healthy real estate market across the north.
0: At the end of June, there were 778 properties of all types available for purchase within the northern capital. Be the first to know. Get news alerts directly to your inbox by signing up at mypgnow.com.
2: Thank you there, Brendan. Good afternoon. I'm Colton Hoppe. It's 12:03 Friday afternoon here now. What a day it is turning into. They were calling for rain earlier this morning. That is now gone. So it's going to be 19, sun and cloud, and a breeze kicking up later this afternoon. And right now it is perfect for your lunch hour. 17, some sun, some cloud. And just the hint of a breeze.
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0: out to a country club, isn't that right?
1: 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It's the Hot Country Nights and Pick Her Up on Country 97 FM. I love this genre of music because it is serious and heartbreaking on one side and then goofy and making fun of itself on the other side of things. And this is what they did when Dierks Bentley got the idea for spoofing the genre of country music as a whole. It was loud outfits, hair taller than a five-story building, and nailing every single trope 90s country had that would make Spinal Tap be proud of being so committed to the bit. That's right, Hot Country Nights is a quote-unquote parody group. It also helps when you bring in a powerhouse like Travis Tritt to really make this single punch, and it's about as catchy as can be under 3 minutes as well. If you ever have a chance to see Dierks in concert, however, I guarantee you there is going to be a Hot Country Nights appearance that is going to keep your toes tapping right to the very end of that set. Minutes after 12, your cue to call for 8 weeks of summer. 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

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Colton Hoppe. 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Colton Hoppe. Mm. Am I saying that? Colton Hoppe, Hoppe. Mm. Colton Hoppe. 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

0: There's Brock Phillips. It's Something Else on Country 97 FM. I'm Colton Hoppy, your cue to call for 8 weeks of summer. It is 2.5 minutes away, to the nose, 2.5 minutes away, because we are playing Name As Many Things to Bring to Big Valley Jamboree, starting with a B, a V, or a J. I will give you your letter if you are caller three, because you're playing for a pair of pit passes, camping for two, $500 in gas from our friends at Four Rivers Co-op, and a PWB prize pack. Get your thinking hat on now for those three letters, B, V, and J, because your cue to call is coming up in just a few minutes.
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0: All right, Jenna. So you're my last qualifier for the first week of 8 Week of Summer. It's Big Valley Jamboree. Have you ever been to BBJ before?
1: I've never, no.
0: Do you know who's on that headlining bill for that weekend?
1: I feel like I've seen it, but I could be mistaken. I thought it was like Keith Urban.
0: Keith Urban, Riley Green, and Old Dominion. How does that sound to you?
1: Oh my God, amazing.
0: So you're going to qualify here, Jenna, because what I need from you right now is to name as many things as you can think of to bring along to Big Valley Jamboree that start with the letter B.
1: B, okay.
0: Are you ready?
1: As ready as I will be, yep.
0: All righty, your time starts now.
1: Okay, beer, blanket, bucket, booze, boots, bucket hat.
0: That's time. That 10 seconds flies, doesn't it?
1: It really does.
0: You're sitting there like, I got it. I know this. The second you hear it, you're like, oh, no.
1: Yeah.
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It is wild to me how much he sounds like a young Alan Jackson. Zach Tops, I Never Lie on Country 97 FM. I'm Colton Hoppy. Huge shout out to Jenna. She qualified with me about 6 minutes ago to get herself in for 8 weeks of summer Big Valley Jamboree edition. You got one more chance. One more, and then we draw on Monday. That's coming up with Tim Gavin around 10 after 4 this afternoon. As always, huge thanks to Prince George Toyota for making 8 weeks possible. It's Tennille Towns, Country 97 FM.

0: That's Tennille Town. Sunshine's free, and on a day like this, why wouldn't it be? You're listening to Country 97 FM. I'm Colton Hoppy. The big topic of the day is, what was your first job? What was your first summer job you remember having? For myself, I was stuck stocking shelves at a grocery store growing up just outside Edmonton. And yes, more shenanigans than actually work took place. And I'm pretty sure that's the story for a lot of our first jobs. Over on our Facebook page, Today's Best Country 97 FM. Babysitting, that is the insanely popular one. How many first cars were bought with babysitting money? Cindy, she was a waitress at Terry's Cafe up on the Hart Highway, Chase, McDonald's, even as far as watering plants. That right there pays for itself when you water enough plants in the summer. Take it from me. My mother gardens. Her backyard's full of them.
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I'm Colton Hoppy. Tomorrow, we're looking pretty decent weather-wise. It might be a good excuse to get the family out of the house for something that's 100% free. And there's mini donuts. More on that after Old Dominion, Country 97 FM. Yeah.

0: Well, Dominion's making good time on your Friday. You know what? So are you. You're listening to Country 97 FM. I'm Colton Hoppy. Tomorrow, rain or shine, and I'm hoping it's going to be a more shine than rain. Downtown Summerfest, it's back, and this is 100% free, which in 2026, especially during the summer, we like that magical four-letter word, free. Games for the family, vendors, food trucks, I mean, mini donuts. If you haven't had your fix of mini donuts yet, this might be more the reason to get you out of the house, get a bag of those in your hand, and let the kids go burn themselves out for the afternoon. And the best part is, if you're biking down there, maybe taking a stroller, they're going to have the bike valet down there as well, of no charge. It's a big day of free. We like that word around here. It's all happening down in Veterans Plaza, 11 to 4 tomorrow.
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0: Right now it's 12:55. We are sitting at a high of 19 degrees this afternoon, 16 right now. 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You better turn this one up. I'm about to. It's Garth Brooks for Colin Baton Rouge, Country 97 FM.

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1: Well, good afternoon. It's 1 o'clock on the nose. I'm Colton Hoppe, and the latest conversations with nurses in the province, it's kind of stalled out. We got that over on our website, mypgnow.com. Our provincial news reporter, Emily Joveski, with that story. Looking outside, back half of the Friday, a couple hours from 5 o'clock. 19, it's the daytime high. Some sun, some cloud, a light breeze, and no more rain in the forecast until potentially this evening. And then a high of 19 with a chance of showers, maybe a thunderstorm for just kicking off the weekend.

Riley Green, Change My Mind, Country 97 FM. I'm Colton Hoppe, 12 after 1, Friday afternoon. And we've been talking a lot about what was your first job when you were doing summer jobs. There's one thing, I think we've all just kind of locked it in the back of our head, never to think about it again when it comes to that first job. That just came rushing right back to me, and it's going to unlock that core memory as well. We'll talk about it after Evan Burrison, Country 97 FM.

0: That's Evan Burrison. It's Southside of Sober. You're listening to Country 97 FM. I'm Colton Hoppy. We have been talking a lot today about what was your first summer job. And it always came with the one thing. We pushed to the back of our brains. We never thought about this again after getting that job. Do you remember how intimidating it was to go through the job interview process as a kid? I remember my first job. I didn't have the clue of what to say to the guy interviewing me. It's like, oh, so what are you looking to do? I'm like, make money. And of course, facepalm because I'm 15 years old. And they're like, okay, what are you aiming to do? I'm like, hopefully get a job. The job interview was stressful when you were a kid growing up. I swear that is why a lot of us are still so twitchy today.
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0: 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We are officially at the daytime high of 19, sun, cloud, and Owen Reeling with Love, Hate, Love, Country 97 FM.

Turn it up some. All right, boys. This is her favorite song, you know that, right? So if we play it good and loud, she might get up and dance again. Oh, she put her beard down. Here she comes. Left, left, left, right, left.

It's Max McNown. It's Better Me For You on Country 97 FM. I'm Colton Hoppy. It's 1:30 and you might be driving around trying to get ready for your weekend. Some rain, some sun, a little bit of everything. And you've just looked at your gas gauge and you're thinking, oh no, I don't have any gas. Well, we are going to track down some of the cheapest gas in the city for you. So you're saving some money this weekend right after the rec laws. Country 97 FM.

0: They are the Reklaws, and it feels like that on Country 97 FM. I'm Colton Hoppe. It's 1:33. It's Friday afternoon. You're probably driving around thinking, okay, what do I need to get this weekend? Oh, no, I don't have gas. Where's the cheapest gas in Prince George Hyden? Don't worry. I got your back. And we are going to be starting this down. Number five, a fifth place to get some gas in town. If you're looking for it, it's the co-op over on Central. 165.9 is what that's sitting at. And then you go right on down the list. Superstore is a cent cheaper. $1.64.8 at the Superstore on Ferry. Costco, they got that at 163.9. Then you really dip a little bit. Flying J Cardlock out on Continental, it's 159. Then Super Save on Victoria, 157.9. That's the cheapest gas you are going to be finding in Prince George. And that's a good reminder to me because I direly got to fill my gas tank.
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0: Well, right now it's 1:36. 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We're getting closer to wrapping up the week with me. Catch up with Tim Gavin here in a little bit. Right now it's Carrie Underwood, Country 97 FM.

Jason Aldean's Don't Tell On Me, Country 97 FM. I'm Colton Hoppy. We're just about wrapped up with the week. You got a couple more hours to go. Tim Gavin, he's up next 2 to 6, and we're gonna be catching up with Tim Gavin, see what he has got coming down the pipe for you throughout the rest of the afternoon. And we'll be doing that right after Jade Eagleson, Jake Worthington. Do it anyways. Country 97 FM.

0: Jade Eagleson and Jake Worthington on Country 97 FM. I'm Colton Hoppe. That is wrapping it with me, but you're not being left solo. Tim Gavin up next 2 to 6 is always wrapping the week out. He's going to have the best of the best of the country report from this week. One more chance to qualify for 8 weeks of summer, the big Valley Jamboree edition. And then we give that sucker away on Monday. It could be you. And he's going to be keeping the conversation rolling a little bit about what was your first summer job. So think about that and have the fun conversation with Tim this afternoon. I'm out of here, and I think I'm talking to you on Tuesday.
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1: Good afternoon and happy Friday. I'm Tim Gavin. Arson and theft incident in Chief Lake Road resulted in $1 million of damage. Brendan Paulu has the details over on myprincegeorgenow.com. Looking outside, still not super hot, but definitely a lot brighter than it was yesterday. At least for now. Right now it's 19 degrees around Prince George.
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George Strait on Country 97 FM, and that is Heartland. The second single and also the second number one single off the Pure Country soundtrack from way back in 1992 and 1993. And also, this song was mostly recorded over the course of a single day, April 28th, 1992. The only thing that was missing after that first recording session was the electric guitar. They had a session player come in the next day, record it, and then the song was just perfect. After only a couple of days of recording, that doesn't happen too often. And that is your throwback track, brought to you by the Black Clover Pub. Hope you're having a good Friday. It's definitely better with all this sunshine that's out here, at least outside the Country 97 FM studios. Let's enjoy it while it lasts. Megan Maroney, Beautiful Things, Country 97 FM.

0: Jess Moskaluk on Country 97 FM. Hey, what's going on? I'm Tim Gavin. You know, earlier this afternoon, Colton Hoppe started this great conversation about first jobs. And there are some really good first jobs on this list. Something that kind of surprises me, though, and just remembering that inflation is a thing, just seeing the hourly wages back in the day, like Tara saying that she did babysitting for $2 an hour. And it kind of makes me think, wow, there was a time that $2 an hour was a lot of money, a really fair wage for doing babysitting. Of course, now imagine trying to pay for babysitting in 2026. Maybe add a couple zeros to that per hour.
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0: Right now, it's 216, 18 degrees, and well, it's still kind of cloudy outside, but it is brighter than it was this time yesterday, so I'm going to call that a win. And this time and weather check is for Sugar Mama Sugaring. 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

0: This is a brand new one from Shaboozy. It's called Cowgirl on Country 97 FM. 227, 19 degrees. You're getting excited for the weekend. There is just so much going on, including the return of Downtown Summerfest. We'll talk more about that coming up in a few minutes.
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0: 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Hey, how's it going? I'm Tim Gavin. I hope you're having a good Friday so far, because this weekend, it's actually looking pretty good. I know that we were kind of worried about the rain going into the weekend here, but at least taking a look at Environment Canada, most of it is probably going to be happening in the evening on Saturday, which is nice, because I know that we're definitely going to want to be outside, not only for Downtown Summerfest coming up over at Veterans Plaza tomorrow from 11 to 4, but also having some nice weather tonight is also ideal, especially for all the people going to Downtown PG's Dinner Under the Stars. It's a new event, part of Downtown Summerfest, and it's downtown two days, two ways. However, it is sold out. Actually, it was sold out as of earlier this week. So to everyone who managed to get your tickets, I really hope that you have a great time. And to those who didn't get their tickets that really wanted to go, well, I'm kind of with you there. I was also hoping to maybe grab a couple tickets before it was too late. But we got to look on the bright side. With the event selling out this year, it just means next year, hopefully it'll mean even more tickets available, you know?
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0: Mackenzie Porter on Country 97 FM, 245 on Tim Gavin. Really hope that you're having a great Friday, but I want to see if we can make it even better for you. 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

0: 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Hey, what's going on? I'm Tim Gavin. You know, one thing that I sometimes forget is that, you know, just because you can spend a lot of money on something doesn't mean that it is always the most fun thing to do. I was actually talking with one of our salespeople here at the Country 97 FM studios earlier this week. She was working on getting a new TV. I thought, hey, you know what? That's pretty cool. Probably going to have some better sound quality, maybe even a bigger screen. No, she was just getting the same kind of TV, but her old one just kind of conked out on her earlier this week, and naturally, she wasn't too happy about that. Understandable. Having those big expenses sneak up on you, not exactly the most fun. Yeah, just kind of makes sense. Not wanting to hold on to a little bit of savings. I actually wonder, what are some big purchases that you do not want to make? Seeing some great comments over on our Facebook page, Today's Best Country 97 FM. Stacy saying a new roof. You know, that's understandable. I mean, sure, probably going to look good. I know it's an important thing to do. But do know that a good roof does not come cheap. Not in the slightest. Join the conversation over on our Facebook page, Today's Best Country 97 FM. 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What big purchase do you not want to make?
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0: Right now it's 2:51, 19 degrees. Looking a little bit brighter than it was this time yesterday. So I'm going to count that as a win for this afternoon. And by the way, your time and weather brought to you by El Shaddai Ranch, offering a great experience with horses just 15 minutes out the PG, whether you're a new rider or well-seasoned. 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And if you haven't been out there yet, seriously, you got to check it out. 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
1: Good afternoon, I'm Brendan Paldew. Prince George Mounties are investigating an incident from earlier this week, which has resulted in nearly $1 million worth of damages to a local company. Shortly after 10 a.m. on Sunday, officers were called to the Chief Lake Road area, where an excavator was located on fire in a heavily wooded area. Now, the Chief Lake Volunteer Fire Department attended quickly to prevent the blaze from spreading. Further investigation determined it had been stolen from a nearby mine site, where it was used in part to destroy a rock truck at the site. The investigative services team has assumed conduct of this investigation, which remains ongoing. A 72-bed involuntary care center is coming to Prince George. Premier David Eby announced today the site at 1211 Gun Road is being developed as a mental health and addictions care facility. The $92 million project was developed in collaboration with the province and Northern Health in partnership with the Clayton A. Construction is expected to begin in September, with the first phase expected to open by December of next year. The remaining beds are projected to be available by the end of 2028. More people in Prince George found themselves employed in the month of June, slightly knocking down the unemployment rate. The Northern Capital saw its rate come in at 3.1%, which was a half a percent lower than in May. Labor Division analyst Julian Alvarez says most of the employment increase came from full-time employment.
2: For the month of June, there were around 60,000 people employed in Prince George. This was up 10,000 compared to June of last year. Out of the 10,000 more employees in June, 7,000 were in full-time positions.
1: Provincially, the unemployment rate also dropped from 6.8% in May to 6.5% in June. And Daryl Ray has seen it all on the ice or in the broadcast booth. Whether it's watching the Dallas Stars hoist the Stanley Cup in

0: that's coming out of the forum.
1: Ray attended Lakewood Junior High and Quinson Elementary School in Prince George before moving on to play junior hockey with the Cowichan Valley Capitals and Kamloops Junior Oilers and Blazers. Be the first to know. 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
6: Hey, good afternoon. I'm Tim Gavin. Still kind of cloudy around Prince George, but still a little bit nicer than yesterday. And actually is going to be staying pretty nice for the rest of the day. Expected to get down to about 17 degrees tonight, and we might see a little bit of rain really late, like after the sun goes down. But once we get into Saturday, we're going to start off with a mix of sun and clouds, get up to about 21 degrees tomorrow, and then sometime Saturday afternoon, then we're going to start seeing some rain and possibly some thunderstorms. But hopefully not until late Saturday afternoon. Fingers crossed. Right now, 19 around Prince George.
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0: Brad Paisley on Country 97 FM. And speaking of banks, I know that sometimes making those big purchases, the stuff that you have always wanted to get that you've been saving up for a while, you finally have the opportunity to take the plunge on it. It's a good feeling, right? Although, not every big purchase is as fun as others. We're going to talk about some more of those coming up in a few minutes.
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0: Paul Brandt on Country 97 FM. How's it going? I'm Tim Gavin, 319, 19 degrees, and wow, 10 days into July. Like, hard to believe that we are just about 5 days from the halfway point of the month, and probably a little bit closer to payday for you, right? And speaking of, I'm actually curious about those big purchases, like those like multiple hundreds of dollars purchases, not the everyday ones. I'm talking about the ones that, you know, are kind of necessary, but you're not really looking forward to. Seen a bunch of those over on our Facebook page, Today's Best Country 97 FM, and oh boy, I have found a new way to get intimidated while I'm making those big purchases. Just looking over on our Facebook page, we have someone in need of a brand new fridge. Tabitha saying that she needs a new one soon because hers is leaking. And you know, I've never shopped for a new fridge before. You know, never bought my own place yet. Always a renter. Anytime that I have a problem with my fridge, usually the landlord's job. But I do kind of dread the day that I need to pick up a fridge too. Just because, like, you ever have that feeling when you're out at the store looking to make that big purchase? You feel like you're doing something wrong there. That's absolutely me the whole way too. Because, I mean, not only do you got to think about quality, you got to think about the actual price tag itself. And also, the actual space where the fridge is going in. Because, you know, it feels like in every house, there is just like that perfectly placed space for the fridge. You want to take up just the right amount of room, but there's only a certain kind of fridge that can do it. Can you even find it? That's the real million-dollar question right there.
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0: Right now it's 324, 19 degrees around Prince George, and okay, it's getting a little bit cloudier around this afternoon, but still, not too bad. 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

0: Sully Burroughs on Country 97 FM. I'm Tim Gavin. Hope you're having a great Friday. Just got a quick update about the PG Hospice 50-50. Right now, jackpot is at just over $85,000. And also, their 7 ticket bundles are about halfway sold out. So you are running out of time to get the 7 ticket bundle, but they are still available. Just got to hurry up and get yours as soon as possible over at hospicedreamhome.ca. Or if you want to get yours in person, you can also catch them over at the Downtown PG Summerfest tomorrow as well.
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High Valley on Country 97 FM. We're talking this afternoon about those big purchases that you don't want to make. Got a couple more great ones coming up. But first, this is a new one from Kenny Chesney. It's called Carry On Country 97 FM.

0: Kenny Chesney on Country 97 FM. It's 349, 19 degrees. I'm Tim Gavin. Hope you're having a great afternoon. This afternoon, we are kind of venting our frustrations a little bit over on our Facebook page, Today's Best Country 97 FM, talking about those big purchases that you really don't want to make at all. And Maureen's kind of making a good point saying a vehicle. Now, when it comes to actually going to a dealership in Prince George, I think that's fine. However, I think what's really more annoying, trying to make a purchase on Marketplace, trying to find a used vehicle that way, I know that that can be a real pain in the butt for anyone trying to do that. And hey, I'm sure that we've all heard, no lowballers, I know what I have, enough that if we got a nickel for every time we heard that, we'd probably have enough to buy a new vehicle anyways. Hey, leave a comment over on our Facebook page, or better yet, give me a call or a text, 250-562-9797. What are those big purchases that you aren't looking forward to doing?
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0: Right now it's 353, 19 degrees. You know, overall, looking like a pretty awesome Friday afternoon here. I hope you're going to get out and enjoy it. And the weekend, too. Like, supposed to be nice most of the day on Saturday. A little bit of rain, but not until the evening. At least that's what Environment Canada is saying to me. I'll give you more details after the 4 o'clock news, but your time and weather is for wall-to-wall. 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
1: Good afternoon. I'm Brendan Paldew. Prince George Mounties are investigating an incident from earlier this week, which has resulted in nearly $1 million worth of damages to a local company. Shortly after 10 a.m. on Sunday, officers were called to the Chief Lake Road area, where an excavator was located on fire in a heavily wooded area. Now, the Chief Lake Volunteer Fire Department attended quickly to prevent the blaze from spreading. Further investigation determined it had been stolen from a nearby mine site, where it was used in part to destroy a rock truck at the site. The investigative services team has assumed conduct of this investigation, which remains ongoing. A 72-bed involuntary care center is coming to Prince George. Premier David Eby announced today the site at 1211 Gun Road is being developed as a mental health and addictions care facility. The $92 million project was developed in collaboration with the province and Northern Health in partnership with the Clayton A. Construction is expected to begin in September, with the first phase expected to open by December of next year. The remaining beds are projected to be available by the end of 2028. More people in Prince George found themselves employed in the month of June, slightly knocking down the unemployment rate. The Northern Capital saw its rate come in at 3.1%, which was a 0.5% lower than in May. Labor Division analyst Julian Alvarez says most of the employment increase came from full-time employment.
2: For the month of June, there were around 60,000 people employed in Prince George. This was up

0: Tomorrow, during an earlier interview with Vista Radio, Ray says finding inspiration wasn't difficult, looking up to Montreal Canadiens legends such as Ken Dryden and Danny Gallivan.
1: I stated at the Hall of Fame induction in Toronto in November, I was as big a fan of Danny Gallivan as I was Dryden. Like, I love Danny Gallivan, and I love those broadcasts coming out of the Forum.
0: Ray attended Lakewood Junior High and Quinton Elementary School in Prince George before moving on to play junior hockey with the Cowichan Valley Capitals and Kamloops Junior Oilers and Blazers. Be the first to know. 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
2: Thanks for the update, Brendan, and good afternoon. I'm Tim Gavin. Looking a little bit nicer than it was this time yesterday, but we still have some, let's call it less than ideal weather going into the weekend. Tonight, late tonight, we are supposed to get a little bit of rain. We're going to be cooling down to a low of 9 degrees overnight. Once we get into Saturday, it's going to be mostly nice. We got a little bit of sunshine for Saturday morning. And then through Saturday afternoon, we're going to get a high of 21 degrees. But by the time we get into late Saturday afternoon and Saturday night, that's when the bad weather starts. But hey, the good news is you got some time to get outside this weekend before that happens. Right now, 19 around Prince George.
3: Early risers, check. Night owls, also check. 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

0: Tony Stevens, Whiskey in Colorado on Country 97 FM. We have another week on the books. In fact, week one of 8 weeks of summer is almost on the books. Coming up Monday, Carol Gass going to be revealing who wins the BVJ getaway, which includes not only a couple of pit passes for Big Valley Jamboree, but also $500 in gas, camping for two, PWB prize pack. Sounds pretty cool, right? Well, guess what? You have one more chance to qualify for week one of 8 weeks of summer, and that chance is right now.
1: Call now to qualify for 8 weeks of summer. 250-562-9797. 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

0: Tyler Hubbard of Park on Country 97 FM. Before that, we had a brand new one from Riley Green called Think Is He Drunk. And by the way, Riley Green, he is going to be over at Big Valley Jamboree. And on the phone right now, we have Darcy, who might have a chance at getting out to Big Valley Jamboree. Have you ever been before, Darcy?
1: I have never.
0: Okay, well, this is a rite of passage for any country fan, not only in Western Canada, but really Canada in general. It is a great time, and I want to help you get a chance to do that. What we're going to do, Darcy, is we are going to spin the wheel. I'm going to give you a letter, and you have to name as many things as possible to bring to Big Valley Jamboree that start with that letter. Do you think you can do that, Darcy?
1: Yep.
0: All right, perfect. We're going to spin the wheel right now. All right, Darcy, you have 9.73 seconds to name as many things as possible that start with the letter J that you're going to bring to Big Valley Jamboree, and go!
1: Jacket, jeans, oh my gosh, just me, Jack, my son, I thought I said jeans, but I might have missed it.
0: Well, guess what, Darcy, that's enough to get you qualified for Big Valley Jamboree.
1: I can't believe how hard that actually was. My brain blank.
2: 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Good thing you like country. 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
0: Right now it's 4:23, 19 degrees. I know it's really cloudy out there, but still feels a little bit nicer than it was this time yesterday. 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And seriously, it is some beautiful backcountry out over at El Shaddai Ranch. Really hope that you'll check it out. In the meantime, we got Blake Shelton, Texas, Country 97 FM.

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Lady A on Country 97 FM. 429, 20 degrees outside right now. Hey, how's it going? I'm Tim Gavin. We all have those big purchases that we all kind of save up for a little bit, whether in a rainy day fund, maybe stuff you're even looking forward to. But I want to talk about those big expenses, those big items that you don't want to have to spend money on. I'm seeing a lot of great answers, not only on our text line, 250-562-9797, but even more great answers on our Facebook page as well. We'll talk about more big things that you don't want to have to worry about purchasing coming up in a few. First, we got Owen Riegling, Tail Light This Town, Country 97 FM.

0: Bailey Zimmerman on Country 97 FM. Hey, what's going on? I'm Tim Gavin. This afternoon, talking about those big purchases that you don't want to have to worry about. Earlier this week, talking with one of my friends who works in sales here at the Country 97 FM studios. She was actually very upset that she had to go get a new TV. Like, not even just the novelty of having a new TV seemed to work. No, it's pretty much just like the one she had, except her old one just kind of conked out a little bit. Unfortunate that she had that expense kind of come out of nowhere, because I thought that, you know, new TV, usually pretty fun. But I have been wrong before. And seeing a bunch of our comments over on our Facebook page, Today's Best Country 97 FM, there are a lot of big purchases that people don't like having to do, mainly the appliances. I think a big one, probably a new fridge, just because it's so specific to your home, right? Like, I mean, think about where your fridge is right now. Could you picture just any fridge just in that spot? No, it has to be just like the one that you already have, like same size, because you don't want to waste all that extra space. You don't want anything to get trapped in between there. And you have everything in your fridge laid out exactly how you want. You're used to it that way. But trying to find that, but also at a good price, yeah, I don't blame you for not wanting to get a new one.
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0: Nate Holler on Country 97 FM. Hey, I'm Tim Gavin. Are you having a good Friday so far? You know, just the fact that we are slightly better weather-wise than we were yesterday, I'm taking that as a good sign. I know that there is supposed to be rain in the forecast, but at least we get it in that sweet spot. Like, according to Environment Canada, we are going to be getting a lot of rain Saturday, but it's not going to happen until late Saturday afternoon, hopefully as we get into the evening as well. That's exactly where you want it. Because not only do you get that time, that fun in the sun during the day, you get nice cool down at night. It's going to be so much easier to get that quality sleep that you missed during the week over the weekend instead.
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0: Right now, 4:53, 19 degrees around Prince George. 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We got your 5 o'clock country report coming up in just a few minutes right after the 5 o'clock news. 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
1: Good evening, I'm Brendan Palou. An involuntary care facility will soon begin construction in Prince George, bringing 72 beds. This after today's announcement from Premier David Eby at the former youth corrections facility in Prince George, which will be replaced by the new facility, supporting those with complex mental health and brain injury needs across the region. Premier Eby says one of the big challenges that led to the need for a facility is toxic drug use.
2: Some of the most toxic, addictive drugs that we've ever seen are on our streets, killing people, injuring people, leaving them with irreparable brain injury. It is horrific. And the need for us as a province, as a country, to grapple with this has not gone away. If anything, the urgency has gone up.
1: Construction for the Prince George facility is anticipated to begin in September with full completion by the end of 2028. Prince George Mounties are investigating an incident from earlier this week which has resulted in nearly $1 million worth of damages to a local company. Shortly after 10 a.m. on Sunday, officers were called to the Chief Lake Road area where an excavator was located on fire in a heavily wooded area. The Chief Lake Volunteer Fire Department attended quickly to prevent the fire from spreading. Further investigation determined it had been stolen from a nearby mine site where it was used in part to destroy a rock truck at the site. The investigative services team has assumed conduct of this investigation, which remains ongoing. BC's Labour Minister Jennifer Whiteside has appointed a pair of special mediators to the ongoing nurses dispute. Vista Radio provincial reporter Emily Javeski has the details.
3: Well-known mediators Vince Reddy and Amanda Rogers have been appointed to work with the parties for 10 days and make recommendations to the minister if necessary. The BC Nurses Union said talks with the province had reached an impasse. The union launched job action July 2nd after nurses voted to reject a tentative agreement reached with the province. Emily Joveski, Vista News, Victoria.
1: And from Quinton Elementary to Lakewood Junior High in the NHL, it's been quite the ride for PG's Daryl Ray, who will be one of five people inducted into the BC Hockey Hall of Fame during a ceremony in Penticton tomorrow. The 60-year-old has been the color commentator for the Dallas Stars the last three decades, and while seeing them win a Stanley Cup in 1999 was a pretty big moment, the passion for the game started in his hometown with his best friends.
4: I loved playing for those teams. We pretty much had the same group of guys all the way through. You know, some of my buddies, Wally Payne and Danny Gunton and Kevin Scovey and people like that, ended up winning the province as midgets with the Toyota Midget Kings.
1: Ray was drafted by the Edmonton Oilers in the second round of the 1984 NHL draft, where he played eight games over three seasons. He played most of his career in the AHL, going with stops in Finland and the Hartford Whalers. Be the first to know. Get news alerts directly to your inbox by signing up at mypgnow.com.
5: Thanks for the update and good afternoon. I'm Tim Gavin. So, good weather still kind of holding out, still kind of cloudy around Prince George, but as we get into the evening, we are supposed to get a little bit of rain. Good news is